0: Don't you hear this old school joint? Don't you ever touch my stereo.
1: Who said I got good and plenty of what you need the most? And that's time.
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strangers, ancient and new. 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

Good evening, Prague. Good evening, Greece. Good evening, world. And good evening to everyone tuning in from wherever you are in this beautiful, slightly crazy world. This is Groovy Mixtape Season 4 on Anapnoi Radio, and I'm your host, Harry B, as every Friday. Tonight, we are starting with those beautiful melodies that make you stare out of the window as if you're a main character in a romantic film. Gradually moving towards the kind of uplifting trance that makes you want to run through a wall. Preferably not an actual wall. Tonight we've got Armin, Tiesto, Giuseppe Ottaviani, John O'Callaghan, Rank One, and many more joining us for a journey through emotion, energy, and euphoria. So whether you're driving home, working late, cooking dinner, or pretending to be productive while secretly dancing in your chair, you're in the right place. This is Groovy Mixtape again. Turn it up, get comfortable, and let the music do what it does best. You're listening to Falling Deeply by Tala and Vronsky Speed.

And as you're listening to Anapnoi Radio, on a Friday we have definitely Pulse with Vangelis Kyriazis. That was just the show before this one, and one more, which is called in Greek, of course, Earines Periplanesis. While you were here, Yorgos Konstantopoulos, also known as Vernal, taking you through a musical journey.

important things of the day, and as we usually do from show to show, today is the World Post International Day. It's also John Lennon's birthday, like today, 86 years ago. YouTube in 2006, on the same day, announced the acquisition of YouTube for $1.65 billion. And it was the day that electricity traveled as far as LA in US. But all this would be boring if it wouldn't be also the International Beer and Pizza Day. So I hope you have ordered something for home consumption.

like to welcome our guests from quite a lot of impressive countries, I must say. Most importantly, Dario, Cassia, Basia. Where is Sakis in the middle of this? And Sakis just showed up. Hey, Sakis.

Set Me Free, three little words that could apply to a lot of things. Stress, bad habits, Monday mornings, and that group chat that never stops. Tonight, the dance floor is our escape hatch.

Lam featuring Susanna, Back to Light. Whatever kind of week you had, remember that darkness doesn't get the final word. Sometimes you just need time, the right people, and a melody that reminds you there is light always ahead.

Good evening, Lucas. Hope you're doing well. Sending you all the best of love from Prague. And I hope to see you soon.

This one is for everyone who had a difficult week and showed up anyway. Life is not about never falling, it's about rising again. And if you can rise again, exactly on the drop, it's even better. Sending greetings to our friends from Greece, Poland, the United States, Belgium, Cyprus, and Czech Republic.

John O'Callaghan featuring Hayley J. Music Takes Me Higher. And here's the perfect title for this show. Music takes us higher without asking for a passport, a boarding pass, or even a particularly good sense of rhythm. If you're dancing badly, like I am, you're still dancing correctly.

We're doing tonight something we haven't done for a while. We're playing songs that are actually running in the last 2 years, and all of the productions you're listening to are actually work that was done in 2025 and 2026. The particular song by John O'Callaghan was released in the October 2025 and since then has become triple platinum in the UK, US and Germany.

now, PM to AM, the official timetable of people who say just one more track. It's a dangerous phrase in the world of DJs, with music lovers and anyone who has ever opened YouTube after midnight. You know the drill.

You know, there are certain things in life that never really change. Our favorite people, our favorite memories, and that one track that we can listen to 1,000 times without getting bored. And sometimes, no matter where life takes you, it's always that special someone. Let's keep that feeling alive with Armin van Buuren, Richard Durand, and Dicosis. This is Always You.

And just like that, we're moving from devotion to determination. Life will knock you down occasionally, whether it's work, relationship, or your internet deciding to disconnect exactly when you need it the most. But we get it back up, we keep going, and we turn the volume up as we do tonight. This one is for the unbreakable ones out there listening.

Speaking of hearts, happiness and brighter days, let's talk sunshine. It's October here in Prague, it's quite cold, which means the weather sometimes looks like it has personally given up on life, and personally so do I when the winter comes. But we don't need to wait for the clouds to disappear, we can create our own sunshine right here, right now, with Armin van Buuren. Sun shines on me.

0: made me feel like it was possible that our connection would become deeper. The possibility got a piece of me, but my heart was always empty. It was empty.
1: Right, time to wake up, everybody. If you've been sitting comfortably on your sofa scrolling through your phone all this time and thinking about going to bed, I have bad news for you. Your evening is not over yet. We're bringing the energy with Tiesto. Volume up, worries down, and please don't blame me if your neighbors are joining the party.

A little piece of advice for Friday night: follow your heart, keep your head, and never send a message you might regret at 2 in the morning. We've been all there, haven't we? Well, I don't know, but I guess somebody was. Thankfully, tonight you can leave the questionable decisions to the DJ and let the music do the talking. We have more Tiësto coming down, but that was Don't Lose Your Head.

Now, there is one place where getting lost is absolutely encouraged, inside a beautiful piece of music. Forget the deadlines, the traffic, the emails, and the endless notifications. What a plague. For the next few minutes, there's nowhere you need to be and nothing you need to prove. Just you, the sound, and the journey. Let's get lost in sound together.

And from losing ourselves in music, we move into something even more powerful, love. You know, people spend fortunes looking for the perfect romantic gesture. Sometimes all you need is the right song at the right moment. Although flowers are still a good idea, gentlemen, I'm not trying to ruin anyone's relationship tonight.

Now, before anyone gets too emotional, perhaps it's time for a little escape. Run away from stress, run away from negativity, run away from a colleague who says, "Have you got 5 minutes?" on a Friday afternoon. You know exactly who I'm talking about. Giuseppe Ottaviani and Dicosis, take us away.

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What a week it's been. Maybe you achieved something amazing, maybe you survived purely on coffee, steroids, or maybe your greatest accomplishment was not replying to that annoying Teams chat. Whatever your victory is, take a moment to appreciate it. You made it to Friday night. Alive.

And if reflection has made you realize you'd rather be somewhere else entirely, don't worry, we've got the perfect soundtrack. Imagine a place with no traffic, no stress, no alarm clocks, and absolutely no Monday morning meetings waiting for you. Sounds beautiful, doesn't it? Until we invent teleportation, we'll let the music take us there. This is Groovy Mixtape, and we're still climbing.

You know, sometimes the best things in life happen when we're not even looking for them. A chance encounter, an unexpected friendship, discovering a track at work that stays with you for years. That's the beauty of serendipity, and that but better way to begin our journey tonight.

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1: Hello to Eleni. I hope you're doing well.
0: If you simply close your eyes and allow yourself to hear all the sounds that are going on around you, just listen to the general hum and buzz of the world as if you were listening to music. Don't try to identify the sounds you're hearing. Don't put names on them. Simply allow them to play with your eardrum. Don't judge the sounds. There are no, as it were, proper sounds or improper sounds. It's all just sound. As you hear sounds coming up in your head, you simply listen to them as part of the general noise going on, and soon you will find that the so-called outside world and the so-called inside world come together, come together, come together, come together, come together, come together, come together.
1: And that's what music does so beautifully. It brings people together, regardless of where you come from, what language you speak. Although if you're supporting the wrong football team, we might need a little extra time to build up that friendship. Let's come together anyway.

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Don't try to make any sense out of what I'm saying, because your brain will take care of that automatically. You don't have to try to understand anything. Just listen to the sound.

As you hear sounds coming up in your head, you simply listen to them as part of the general noise going on, and soon you will find that the so-called outside world and the so-called inside world come together. They are a happening, and everything is simply a happening. All you're doing is watching it.

Sometimes the best thing you can do is stop worrying about everything and just let go. No emails, no deadlines, no obligations at 3 a.m. Just close your eyes and let the music carry you away, drift away. And please keep them open if you're driving.

We're going all the way tonight, it seems. That's the thing about trance. You think you're just listening to a song and suddenly you're emotionally invested in a synthesizer you've known for 6 minutes, almost. It happens to the best of us. This is Kaolan, McCoville, Renfei, all the way.

If you could be anywhere in the world right now, where would you go? A beach in Greece, I guess. A festival in Ibiza, maybe. Or perhaps somewhere with sunshine and absolutely no responsibilities. Personally, I wouldn't say no to all three together. Until teleportation, of course, becomes available. And we got music for that.

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Don't worry, tonight your whereabouts are perfectly accounted for, and you're right here with Groovy Mixtape, and you've been here with us for almost 2 hours. This is Harry Buras for Groovy Mixtape, straight from Prague, wishing everybody a beautiful weekend. Thank you for listening.